my dick and I lost my words when you came my way. 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Well, you changed my mood. Oh, you're so rude.

rocket tonight. Everybody come along for the ride. 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

0: your dreams, your checkbook, your essence, your sweat, your screams, your security, your sobriety, your innocence, your society, yourself, your place, your distance, your space.
1: Go back to bed, America. 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

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So I

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Nejlepší taneční muzika. Dance Radio. We're going to dance. We're going to dance. We're going to dance. And have some fun.

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1: Hail soar now, we won't look down. Spread our wings as we left the ground. Like planes up above the clouds. Don't look down, baby, don't look down. Above it all on the edge of space.

This is Laura van Dam and you're locked into Capture Radio. For the next hour, we are diving into new music that moves both body and mind. I've got fresh sounds from Marsh and Ferry Corsten, Arbat, and a powerful techno track by Marcus Schulz. But first, let's set the tone. This is Benny Benassi and La Hurt. Here is That Limit.

0: Wow, that was Arbok, Giuseppe Ottaviani and WannaCross on the vocals. Break the Loop, absolutely love this energy on that one. Up next, something powerful. Here is Mogwai and Hellsloth. This is Mother.
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Bounce with the vibe is right, dynamic like this. Rock the beat. 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Bounce with the vibe is right, dynamic.

0: That's it for this week. Thank you so much for being a part of Capture Radio. I hope you enjoy the ride. Let's stay connected on my socials at Laura Van Dam. Thank you so much for listening. Have a great weekend, and let's see you again next week.
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1: Hey, what's up? This is Dave from Tritonal, and welcome back to Tritonia. This week, we're diving into something a little more melodic, a little more introspective from the deeper side of Enhanced, Colorized, and Beyond. 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

with Open Roads on Colorize. You're locked into Tritonia 533, and we're just getting started. Still to come, brand new music from Farious and Parallels, Audion teaming up with San Harper, and a special Tritonal throwback coming your way in just a bit. But let's keep moving. This is Molly and Hessian and Leyte with The Art of Letting Go.

here on Tritonia, and that brings us to the final stretch of this episode. We've got one more for you, though. This is Jürgen Vries, The Theme, in the Amy Wiles remix here on Armada. As always, thank you for being here with us week after week. It truly means everything. And until next time, stay inspired, stay connected, and we'll see you on the next episode of Tritonia.

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Yes, another week of Hot Robot Radio. Tune it coming your way with me, your host and resident DJ, Jamie Jones. As you can probably hear, I'm back on the player vibes this week, ready to hit you with some funk, groove, disco pumpers. Stay tuned, get ready to shake your

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You know what I mean? 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

0: 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Another player session's done and dusted. 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
2: Yo, what is happening? And welcome to a brand new edition of Spinning Sessions. My name is Greg Jake, and this is episode number 675 already. We have got an hour of massive records, a bunch of fresh energy, and sounds that are built hard from start to finish. So let's open it up with a legendary record that's been reworked for a new generation. A true classic gets a deep, powerful twist right here on Spinning Records.

kill. Lifestyle had me roll. Woke up and then I kill. Ghost on them, I'm gone. Dicks on and I'm gone. Head missed and I dip. Kill. Clock that ain't got long. 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Head missed and I dip. Kill. Clock that ain't got long.

is our second track from Afrojack here on Spinning Sessions, together with Sia and David Guetta. A huge sound that is a track titled Awake Tonight. Now let's hand the show over to you for a minute as we get into our fan request. And this one's been making noise for all the right reasons. It's powerful, it's uplifting, it's built to explode. It's K's with Invincible. Spinning Sessions.

Turn up the heat, turn up the head, turn up the glass, turn up the lows, turn up the price, turn up the dose, turn up the night, turn up the red, turn up the heat, turn up the head, turn up the glass.

0: That is Cream and Script with Turn Up the Dose. All right, now don't go anywhere because we're going to head into the second half of the show with a Spinning Sessions guest mix. 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

everyone, I am Boray. Soon you will hear my new release on Spinner Records. Feel of the Night will out on this Friday. It has already been supported by artists such as Solomon, Tiesto, Camille Fate, Max Starrior, Kimono, Zero Nico, among many others. I want to say thank you, my friends, for supporting this track. I will also be happy to see everyone this summer in Puglia at the Massara Festival, organized by true professional Daniel Rebo. There are many plans for this summer and, of course, more new music on the way. Stay tuned for updates, friends. In my free time, I enjoy working out, playing football and skiing. My unusual hobby is collecting voice. I have been into it since childhood. Thank you for listening to my new mix on Spinner Records. Cheers!

0: 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This is In the Mood with Nicole Mudaba. In the Mood.
1: My voice is a few octaves down. The sign of a good week after Miami Music Week. I'm Nicole Mudaba. Welcome to the show. Today I'm sharing a special back-to-back I had with Leighton Jordani at his Mad Minds party at Factory Town. It was a surprise gig, and let me tell you, we smashed it. We had a few back-to-backs before, and Leighton played a few of my parties across the states. And to be able to do this with him on his first night in Miami was truly memorable.

percolator. It's time for the percolator. It's time for the percolator. It's time for the percolator. It's time for the percolator. It's time for the percolator. It's time for the percolator. It's time for the percolator. It's time for the percolator. It's

set. The flow was seamless. I'll be back again in Miami playing the Pride Party for the first time at M2 on April 11. If you're Miami-based, you gotta make it. Decibel Festival, April 5, closing. Back-to-back with Carl Cox. More of this in the coming weeks. I hope you enjoyed the show, my love. Big ups to Leighton for being a unique guy I cherish a lot and respect. Hasta la vista, baby. I will be back again next week.

0: Same time, same place. Next week, we'll still be in the mood.
1: That was twisted. Where's the f***ing after party? Come on!

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0: 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Sometimes you're not alright, but that's alright. Things will work out, bro. You'll be blessed, John. I hope so, anyway. Hey, Siri, ring Mom.
1: Hello?
2: Yeah?
1: You alright?
0: Yeah, I was just in the studio. I just rang you quick, but I'm back in the booth now. You okay?
2: Yeah, no, that's okay. Keep it safe, don't worry.
0: Yeah, just making a song with Nathan Dawe.
2: Oh, yeah?
0: Yeah.
2: What's that about? Found cardigans.
0: All right, see you a bit. Love you.
2: See you later. Love you. 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